worth the bowl. She break it down, she take it low. She's fine as hell, she's about to dough. Doing a thing right on the floor. And money, money she making. Look at the way she's shaking. Make you wanna touch her, wanna taste her. Have you lusting for her? Going crazy, face it.

dance with the devil like I got none to lose, fall down, feather like I'ma dance cause you're devil like. You cross the line 100 times over.